0: Shake your body, don't stop, don't miss. All you ladies pop your pussy like this. Shake your body, don't stop, don't miss.
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1: Lovely. Thank you.
2: Wait. Are you going home now? Let's walk a bit. What do you want?
1: Really?

0: So how's Dexter?
1: Well, Dexter had to stay in America.
0: I know.
1: Because, well, first of all, my boyfriend had to work, but second of all, Dexter has to get his balls cut off. You know, like, I don't know how you say it in French, but not like balls cut off, but he has to get neutered.
0: We said castré in French.
1: Castré. Castré.

0: Good afternoon and welcome. The program, or rather the music program that I have chosen for you today is supposed to give you a taste of the most famous and influential bands of all time. Let me start with the Beatles. The Beatles started in 1957 up to 1970. They are an English rock band formed in Liverpool in 1960. The group, whose best-known lineup comprised John Lennon, Paul McCartney, George Harrison and Ringo Starr, are regarded as the most influential band of all time. They were integral to the development of the 1960s. Counterculture and popular music's recognition as an art form rooted in skiffle, beat and 1950s rock and roll, their sound incorporated elements of classical music and traditional pop in innovative ways. The band later explored music styles ranging from ballads and Indian music to psychedelia and hard rock as pioneers in recording, songwriting and artistic presentation. The Beatles revolutionized many aspects of the music industry and were often publicized as leaders of the era's youth and socio-cultural movements. The Beatles also are the best-selling music act of all time, with certified sales of over 183 million units in the US and estimated sales of 600 million units worldwide. They hold the record for most number one albums on the UK Albums Chart, most number one hits on the Billboard Hot 100 chart, and most singles sold in the UK. The group were inducted into the Rock and Roll Hall of Fame in 1988, and all four main members were inducted individually between 1994 and 2015. In 2008, the group topped Billboard's list of the all-time most successful artists on the Billboard Hot 100. The band received 7 Grammy Awards, 4 Brit Awards, an Academy Award for Best Original Song Score for the 1970 film Let It Be, and 15 Ivor Novello Awards. Time magazine named them among the 20th century most important people.
1: Hey!

The second band that I wanted to introduce to you today, I'm sure that most of you know it, is another English rock band formed in London in 1968, Led Zeppelin. The group consisted of vocalist Robert Plant, guitarist Jimmy Page, bassist, keyboardist John Paul Jones, and drummer John Bonham. With their heavy guitar-driven sound, they are regularly cited as one of the progenitors of heavy metal, although their style drew from a variety of influences, including blues and rock music. Many critics consider Led Zeppelin one of the most successful, innovative, and influential rock groups in history. They are one of the best-selling music artists in the history of audio recording. Various sources estimate the group's record sales at 200 to 300 million units worldwide, with RIAA certified sales of 111.5 million units. They are the third best-selling band and fifth best-selling act in the US.

each of their 9 studio albums placed at the top 10 of the Billboard album chart, and 6 reached the number one spot. They achieved 8 consecutive UK number one albums, and Rolling Stone magazine described them as the heaviest band of all time, the biggest band of the 70s, and unquestionably one of the most enduring bands in rock history. They were inducted into the Rock and Roll Hall of Fame in 1995. The museum's biography of the band says that they were as influential during the 1970s as the Beatles were during the 1960s.

0: RTCI.
1: RTCI.
2: The next band is unquestionably the Rolling Stones, which is another rock band formed in London in 1962. The first stable lineup consisted of band leader Brian Jones, guitar, harmonica, keyboards, Mick Jagger, lead vocals, harmonica, Keith Richards, guitar vocals, Bill Wyman, bass, guitar, Charlie Watts, drums, and Ian Stewart piano. The official band lineup kept changing through time. The Rolling Stones were at the forefront of the British invasion of bands that became popular in the United States in 1964 and were identified with the youthful and rebellious counterculture of the 1960s. Rooted in blues and early rock and roll, the band started out playing covers but found more success with their own material songs such as I Can Get No Satisfaction and Painted Black. They became international hits, and Aftermath 1966, their first entirely original album, has been considered the most important of the band's formative records. The Rolling Stones were inducted into the Rock and Roll Hall of Fame in 1989 and the UK Music Hall of Fame in 2004, and Rolling Stone magazine ranked them fourth on the 100 Greatest Artists of All Time list, and their estimated record sales is 240 million. They have released 30 studio albums, 23 live albums, and numerous compilations. And of course, they became the most well-known band, and the band were listed 10th on the Billboard Hot 100 of All Time Top Artist chart. And in 2019, Billboard magazine ranked them second in their list of the greatest artists of all time. In 2012, the band celebrated its 50th anniversary, and the group continues to sell out venues with their recent No Filter tour running for 2 years and concluding in August 2019.

The next group, the Pink Floyd, they started in 1965 and, well, let's say stopped 2014. They were an English rock band formed in London in 1965, gaining a following and a psychedelic pop group. They were distinguished for their extended compositions, sonic experimentation, philosophical lyrics and elaborate live shows, and became a leading band of the progressive rock genre. They are one of the most commercially successful and influential bands in popular music history. Of the group formation, Barrett died in 2006 and Wright died in 2008, and the last Pink Floyd studio album, The Endless River, released in 2014, was based on unreleased material from the Division Bell recording sessions. Pink Floyd were one of the first British psychedelia groups and are credited with influencing genres such as progressive rock and ambient music. Four albums topped US and UK record charts. The songs See Emily Play, 1967, and Another Brick in the Wall, Part 2, 1979, were their only top 10 singles in either territory. And the band were inducted into the US Rock and Roll Hall of Fame in 1996 and the UK Music Hall of Fame in 2005. And by 2013, they had sold more than 250 million records worldwide, with The Dark Side of the Moon and The Wall, two of the best-selling albums of all time.